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1: Blaze the show with Queen as we break out of the workplace on this Wednesday afternoon. 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And affordable ticket prices, I said earlier this afternoon, starting at $18. And there are some VIP areas, Sky, all kinds of different ways that you could see that show with Slaughter and Rocket Queen. 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Blues news on the way in 10 minutes. It wasn't sharks that closed the beach in Jersey. 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

0: 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Blazy Show. Let's do the blues news, your dose of daily dysfunction. Glad this isn't happening here in California. Popular New Jersey beach was closed to swimmers after dozens of syringes washed up on the shore. The beach remained open, but lifeguards urged people to stay out of the water.
1: Safety is a big deal, and I think that syringes and God knows what was on them.
2: We had no open wounds. We talked about that even before we went in, and we decided to give it a try.
3: Plus, if there's a straight needle and you step on it, I was a little nervous about it.
4: One beach cleanup is definitely not enough to say something's safe. This is... you know, we can't change what's out in the oceans or what people have done in the past, but we can change our reaction to it.
0: Reminds me of that old surf song. I'm surfing with you and we're surfing through syringes, surfing all summer long through syringes, surfing with you. Watch out for those syringes. Oh, good times. That's your blues news. It's the Blazy Show. Come on, Gidget. Let's dance. 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
1: Traffic's brought to you by Visalia Ford in the South Valley. Bumper in the middle lane of northbound 99 at the Avenue 260 off-ramp, Visalia. Two vehicles tied up northbound 99 at the Court off-ramp, Visalia. Up north, a hit and run on North Blythe at West Olive. That's traffic. I'm Mike O'Neill.
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0: 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Since it is National Toilet Paper Day, here's comedian Mike Bobbitt.
1: This is the weird thing about getting married. Before I got married to my wife, I lived with my best friend for like 2 years. We had a two-bathroom apartment. In 2 years, we went through two rolls of toilet paper. My wife makes me buy 12 packs from Target weekly. Like, I have no idea what she's doing. I think she's just putting one end of the roll in the bowl and flushing to see how many sheets go down. Like, new record. Or I'm gonna kick in the door and catch her doing origami with the little squares or something. On the sink there's gonna be a TP topiary. She's like, look, I made you a giraffe. Looks like crap. I'll get a clean sheet.
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5: Traffic's brought to you by Kawia Health. In the South Valley, tire tread close to the fog line on northbound 99 just south of Avenue 120 south of Tipton. Collision northbound 99 at the Court Street off-ramp by Celia. And up north, still working the hit and run on North Blythe at West Olive Fresno. That's traffic. I'm Mike O'Neill.
6: The heat advisory is almost over. Good afternoon, South Valley. Happy Wednesday. The heat advisory is in effect until 11 p.m. tonight, and then it's gone for a while. Sunny for the rest of this afternoon. Highs ranging from 102 to 104 degrees. Mostly clear tonight. Overnight lows in the upper 60s. Increasing clouds Thursday, but still hot with high temperatures ranging from 100 to 102. Overcast skies Friday and noticeably cooler. Highs in the upper 90s, but cooling continues through the weekend. Low 90s, even upper 80s are likely early next week. For Porterville, expect an overnight low of 67, Thursday's high 100, Hanford's overnight low 68, and on Thursday 101 degrees. With the Central Valley's most accurate forecast, I'm KC24 Chief Meteorologist AJ Fox.

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99.7 classic rock from the Some Girls album, Rolling Stones, for you. And I'm about to get out of here. Thanks for being with me today on The Blazy Show, and I will see you again tomorrow afternoon. We're almost about to break this extreme heat wave, so hang in there. Great job so far. We're over the hump. That's the good news. Alice Cooper coming in Alice's Attic, and make sure you're waking up tomorrow morning with The Morning Rush with Mike Pesto right here on 99.7 Classic Rock for the South Valley. Have a great night.

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1: It's time once again to escape to another world where the rock is always just right. And your seasoned host is never short on stories to share. 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
0: Welcome back to Alice's Attic on August 26th. I'm here in the beautiful city of Paris tonight, Paris. Not the town in Texas, rather the capital of France. I actually have some French blood. I am Vincent de Montfournier, and I'm a direct descendant of Lafayette, seventh cousin, which explains my sword play and my good looks. So, enough about my genetics. Is there ever enough about my genetics? I don't want to think so. There's a big hour coming up, including a Cooper Countdown from 1978, plus an email and This Day in Rock celebrating the greatest band in music history. But now, let's get to the rock.
1: Alice's Attic with Alice Cooper is out on the road.

0: Every week, Cooper's Countdown is heard on great radio stations like this one. What do you got for us, Coop?
1: It was August 26th, 1978. National Lampoon Animal House was the comedic blockbuster of the summer. Pope Paul VI died, and I was buying the O on the Hollywood sign in honor of my friend Groucho Marx. And the charts looked like this. Starting off at number 5, Joe Walsh had a hit solo album while also filling his role with the Eagles. Wow, he went back that far. I didn't really realize he was in the Eagles in 78. Life's Been Good to Me So Far is one of the great singles of all time, I think. At number 4, Bob Seger wrote a song about a Michigan man out of his depths in L.A. with Hollywood Nights. There were plenty of those Hollywood parties around. We went to most of them. The number 3 slot goes to Bruce Springsteen, who is trying to follow up his massive Born to Run success with Badlands. At number 2, the one and only Foreigner with the rock radio staple Hot Blooded. And the number 1 song on this day in 1978 was from one of the greatest rock bands of all time, who were somehow not immune to the effects of disco in the late 70s. Now, if you're going to have a disco song, and you have the Stones doing it, this is one of the most well-disguised disco songs of all time, because it still had the Rolling Stones street attitude. Of course, I'm talking about the Stones and Miss You.

0: 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We'll be back in a flash. 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

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He went looking for his baseball cards. Did that mannequin just move? Anyway, more rock, then more Alice.

0: Here's another dose of Alice's email on Alice's Attic with Alice Cooper.
1: Alice, it was funny to hear you talking about tattoos. I've got some tattoos I definitely regret. Some ex-girlfriend's names on my chest I would rather not be reminded of. Laser removal is too expensive, and I'm already 62. So the skin is starting to sag everywhere anyway. At this point, there's nothing I can do. What tattoo would you get if you had it done? I actually thought about this. I would have a cross, and it would say, "He died for me, I live for him." That would be the only tattoo I would do. Well, if you want to tell me about your horrible tattoos, and I've seen a lot of horrible tattoos, here's my suggestion, okay? My suggestion is, if you're going to get a tattoo,

There should be a new thing called a tattoo guide, where a guy comes to your home, talks to you for a while, gets an idea of who you are, what's going on, like a tattoo artist that would say, this tattoo matches who you are. So don't just get Lemmy. Because 30 years from now, they're going to say, who's Lemmy? And you're going to go, I don't remember. I think he was on The Simpsons.

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2: On August 26, 1968, a brand new label called Apple Records debuts the first release, Hey Jude, by the Beatles. Pretty good start. That's a pretty good start. After the death of Brian Epstein,

0: In August 1967, the Beatles were on their own, so they decided to start their own label. They announced Apple Records in early 1968 with characteristic Beatle absurdism. John Lennon told a press conference, "We're in the happy position of not needing any more money. So for the first time, the bosses aren't asking us to make money. We've done that bit. It's more of a trick to see if we can get artistic freedom." So here's Apple's first release. I think they probably listened to this and said, "Yeah, that's going to be a hit." Hey, Jude.
1: Hey.

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3: You'll laugh, you'll cry, you'll headbang. 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And your incredibly talented host does all of that at once. 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
2: 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I'm like toilet paper next to the toilet. I'm always there for you. I'm basically your best friend. Anyway, this hour we've got You Gotta Love the 80s with April Wine. Then for Tales, it's a story about my first big hit. And then rock trivia on a band from Manchester that loved baseball for some reason. So, let's get to it.
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Gotta Love the 80s with Alice is around the corner. 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It's Alice's Attic with Alice Cooper.

0: The scent of Aquanet, the silky smooth feel of spandex, and a cassette cranked up on the Alpine in your Trans Am. You gotta love the 80s.
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2: 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That was, of course, until MTV started playing the video. Suddenly, a relatively obscure Canadian rock band became a regular name for American listeners. That was the power of MTV.

And all of us had to deal with that, realizing videos, what are they? They're commercials. It's a commercial for your song. Nobody wanted to call it that, but it was a commercial for your song. And the more clever it was, the better it was done, the more you're going to sell. All right. So let's go back to 1981 with April Wine. Here's Sign of the Gypsy Queen.

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5: 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They're taking selfies and oversharing. 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Listening to what's actually happening with our fellow veterans. Understanding each other because we share the same experiences, the same vocabulary, following the same paths that others have walked. If only we can pick up the trail. 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

0: Sifting through the dusty mess of memories and cobwebs inside the mind of a rock icon.
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2: In 1970, the original Alice Cooper band recorded a four-song demo with Bob Ezrin at RCA Studios in Chicago. I'm 18 was the standout. We had been playing a version of it live, but Ezrin understood what it needed to be. He carved it down to under 3 minutes. Warner Brothers heard it and agreed to let us release it as a single, and if it sold well, they would let us make an album. Now, here's the part that most people don't know. Warner Brothers wasn't going to promote it. So our manager, Shep, as well as a bunch of friends in the band, started calling radio stations and requesting I'm 18 by Alice Cooper. It actually worked. Slowly, stations started playing the single, and it grew to become a massive hit. The funny thing about this song was, of course, we were that band that wanted to be the next Yardbirds. And we had all this stuff going on, all this great stuff going on. And he kept saying, dumb it down. And okay, so we would take this out. And then we would play it again and he'd go, dumb it down. Boom. Finally, it was dumb, dumb, dumb, dumb, dumb, dumb, dumb, dumb, bum, bum, bum, bum. And it was exactly what the lyrics were saying. This kid was dumb and he was 18, and that's what it needed. It didn't need a bunch of, you know, ridiculously crazy guitars and all this stuff. So after that, we listened to Bob all the way and had four platinum albums in a row. So Bob knew what he was doing. Well, if you're 18 and you like it, drop me a line at alice@alicesattic.com. That actually was the whole hook for the song, if you think of it. It's talking about how he's beat up, he's this, he's not appreciated, not a boy, he's not a man, he doesn't know what he is. And then at the end he goes, and I like it. I like the chaos of being 18. I think that was the selling point of that record. Rock trivia is coming up right after this. Quick break, so stay right there.
0: Alice will be right back with more rock and roll that doesn't suck.

0: Hello, I'm Hollis Elliott Fernandez, and I'm proud to serve as president of the Visalia County Center Rotary Club for 2026 and 2027. 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

0: Alice Cooper has some rock trivia for you. Go for it, Alice.
1: What was the outfield's original name? It was the Baseball Boys. They were initially signed to Columbia Records under that name, but the label said they had to change it before they released anything. The Baseball Boys was not going to work on rock radio, so they became the Outfield. They could have been the Infield, being in, but now they're the Outfield, being out. That's the position I played in baseball, and outfield was always my favorite. As a band from Manchester, they knew nothing about baseball, but they didn't care. So, let's hear their big hit, Your Love.

0: Alice after the break. Alice's Attic with Alice Cooper.
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1: Somewhere lurking in the dark shadows, he's a radio host who doesn't suck, even though he's always been a bit of a freak. But he does think you're worthy of listening to his show. Crank up the most talented man whose eye makeup is better than yours. The king of your kind. It's Alice's Attic. With Alice Cooper.
0: You're hanging out inside Alice Cooper's attic. I promise there's nothing more exciting going on tonight. So this hour, we're spending lots of time at the movies. I've got two movie music madness tunes, one a Tim Burton film featuring a certain Alice Cooper, as well as a track featured in a movie from the creators of South Park. And don't forget, Hey Stupid. But now, let's hear some up-tempo rock selections that you could possibly even dance to.
1: Alice's Attic with Alice Cooper.

Country Music Madness with Alice is minutes away. And now, it's more rock. It's Alice's Attic with Alice Cooper.

It's time for Movie Music Madness, where Alice attempts to play the soundtrack to West Side Story. I feel pretty.

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2: In 2012, Tim Burton directed his eighth collaboration with Johnny Depp, Dark Shadows. Johnny plays Barnabas Collins, a vampire who was turned in 1752, buried alive in a coffin for 200 years by a vengeful witch, and then accidentally unearthed by construction workers in 1972. And somewhere in the middle of all this, Alice Cooper shows up and performs No More Mr. Nice Guy and Dwight Fry. The film is set in 1972, so the soundtrack includes Nights in White Satin by the Moody Blues, Bang a Gong by T-Rex, Crocodile Rock by Elton John, which is used in the scene where Barnabas Collins hears the song for the first time and is completely undone by it. Doing this movie was so much fun. What a cast. I mean, it was just an amazing cast. So, here's Crocodile Rock from Dark Shadows.

0: hasn't flown the coop, Alice will be back in just a few. Alice's Attic with Alice Cooper.
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0: Not everyone's a genius. You're probably not a member of Mensa. Maybe you never got that PhD. But then there's these people.
1: Well, that's the stupidest thing I ever heard.
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0: with Alice Cooper.
4: Time to check in on some proper idiots. First up, Japan, where an 80-year-old woman was taken in by a scammer claiming to be an astronaut stationed aboard a space station involved in an interstellar attack, and he desperately needed cash to buy oxygen for his spaceship. She wired him roughly $6,400 to save his life before family members finally stepped in. Next, a thief in Florida decided to target a high-end jewelry store by posing as an assistant to a professional NBA player to get a private showing of the collection. While distracting the staff, he snatched a pair of diamond earrings valued at $769,000. That's not just a pair of earrings. And finally, a UK man had his car stolen, so he went online to buy a used car. He bought it, drove it home, and then realized while looking over the registration paperwork that he had just bought his own stolen car back from the thief. Wouldn't you recognize the car? I mean, your car becomes sort of your best friend. You know every scratch in it. You know everything about it. He didn't realize he was buying back his own car. That's why he made the Hey Stupid list. After this break, I've got another Movie Music Madness tune, so stick around.
0: You're mere moments away from more Alice.
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1: In 2004, Team America, World Police was released to the world. Trey Parker and Matt Stone, the creators of South Park, made a full-length action film using puppets and a model of the world. The Team America characters are American counterterrorism agents who protect the world from threats, causing enormous collateral damage in the process. The Eiffel Tower gets destroyed in the first 10 minutes. At one point in the film, during a cocktail party, Magic Carpet Ride by Steppenwolf plays while the agents party in their underground lair. Yes, it's as ridiculous as it sounds. And, may I say, I literally fell out of my seat laughing at some of the stuff in this. The scene that made me laugh the most was when our hero is in the bar and he goes out in the alley and starts puking, throwing up. But he pukes for 5 minutes. And you keep going, and it got funnier and funnier and funnier because the music kept swelling and swelling, swelling. And I literally was laughing so hard. Everybody in the whole band. So let's hear Magic Carpet Ride from Team America, World Police. If you haven't seen this, please see it. It's very, very funny.

0: for real people.
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6: It's Alice Cooper here to make sure you have great music to listen to. Otherwise, I'm sure you'd be listening to Baby Shark on a never-ending loop. So, lots coming up this hour. Live and Kicking with David Bowie in Pennsylvania. Then some freaky facts that will challenge your brain cells, if you have any. And then we'll dissect a song we just don't understand from Black Sabbath. But now, how about this?
7: Alice's Attic with Alice Cooper.

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0: Now, some live music for a dead audience.
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0: It's live and kicking.
2: In July of 1974, the Tower Theater in Upper Darby Township, Pennsylvania, David Bowie brought to the stage his most intense concert production ever. The Diamond Dogs Tour was conceived as a full theatrical event. The stage set was a model of Hunger City, a dystopian landscape from the Diamond Dogs album. There were hydraulic cranes.

A bridge that extended over the audience, a cherry picker that lifts Bowie 40 feet above the stage, a sliding bridge, thousands of lights, and miles of cable. The whole structure weighed 160 tons and took 2 days to assemble in each venue. And at the center of it, David Bowie wearing a cream-colored suit instead of the Ziggy costumes. Sounds expensive. So here's Suffragette City live.

0: 905-2906.
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0: And now, Alice's Attic with Alice Cooper presents more fun and freaky facts. 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
1: Well, it's time to learn the most important information in the universe. Here we go. The biggest restaurant in the world, China's Beijing Duck Restaurant, can seat 9,000 people at one time. Putting candles on top of a birthday cake dates back to ancient Greece. Only 0.03% of college basketball players make it to the NBA. Cats typically sleep between 16 and 20 hours a day. The other 4 hours, they're just total chaos. And finally tonight, there are 40 species of birds that can't fly. They look at their wings and go, what? Why? Why can't we have hands? Well, it's time for a break. While you think about all that, but I'll be right back with a song we just don't understand from Black Sabbath after this.
0: More Alice Cooper is coming up next.
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6: Alice's Attic with Alice Cooper. And

Dallas will have songs we just don't understand in just a few. Now it's more rock. It's Alice's Attic with Alice Cooper.

0: Confounded, bewildered, and befuddled? Let Alice Cooper clear it up for you in songs we just don't understand.
1: Tonight we're talking about the Black Sabbath song War Pigs. The story behind the original name will explain the song clearly. It was originally called Walpurgis. Walpurgis Night is the eve of the Feast of St. Walpurgia, which in European folklore is the night when witches gather for their annual Sabbath. Geezer Butler had been reading the novel The Devil Rides Out, in which a group of friends battle Satanists at a black mass on Walpurgis Night, and he wrote a song about it. The record company heard it and said, no. The Manson murders had happened in August 1969. The last thing any label wanted in 1970 was to be associated with Satanism. So Butler changed the title. So now you know what it's about. Here's War Pigs.

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0: 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Alice's Attic with Alice Cooper.
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2: Welcome to the deepest confines of the mind of Alice Cooper. It's a bit dusty up here, and oh, is it cluttered. There's a memory of hanging out with John Lennon and Anne Murray at LA's The Troubadour in 73. And over here is Alice's Cortez High School locker combination. And why is there a random recollection of pre-concert pickled herring in Oslo in 2017? But amidst the mélange, there's a wealth of rock and roll tidbits and knowledge that never fails to entertain and engage. So without further ado, here's your fastidious host. It's Alice's Attic with Alice Cooper.
1: 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So stay tuned this hour for an Attic Classic featuring the band. Then a listener email, and finally we'll top it off with some rock trivia on UFO. But first, here's some music.
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It's Alice's Attic with Alice Cooper.

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1: In 1968, a Canadian-American rock band named The Band released their single The Wait. It was their first release under the name after their previous releases as Canadian Squires and Levon and the Hawks, written by band member Robbie Robertson. The Wait was significantly influenced American popular music. It has been constantly covered or quoted as an influence on a long list of musicians. When this album came out, songs from Big Pink, they were touted as being the greatest band in the world. And this album was beyond belief. And you know what? It really was that good. Here's these Canadian and New York guys sounding like they're from Mississippi somewhere. Of course, that was Levon Helm's voice. Turned into Nazareth, The Band with The Wait. I love this song.

0: What? You think radio this brilliant is free? We'll be back with more amazing Alice Cooper after the break. Alice's Attic with Alice Cooper.
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0: Alice's Attic with Alice Cooper and Alice's email.
1: Alice, do you believe in ghosts? I lived in an apartment in Albuquerque, and I swear we had a ghost in there. I would make sure I closed the windows when I left, and then I would come home, the windows would be open, and there was a creepy vibe in there. I'm sure there was something in there. Did something like this ever happen to you? Huh. Yeah, a number of times. I'll tell you one little story. My assistant, Kyler, sitting in his room, and I think it was in England, watching TV, his computer was sitting on a table on the right side, and suddenly it just...

0: just flew across the room and landed probably 12, 15 feet away. I don't know about ghosts. I believe in angels and demons. And I believe there could be another dimension that we accidentally tap into. I don't necessarily think there are ghosts. I come from a Christian point of view that when you die, your soul goes one place or the other. So you don't get to just hang around. That's my opinion. But I do think that a lot of times the ghost hunters and ghost adventures are dealing directly with demons. Because what do? Is imitate. So a little girl in the basement of an old house going, "Help me." That's probably not a little girl. I'll be right back with some rock trivia, so don't move.
1: Hey, Alice needs a little bathroom break once in a while.
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And now we've got more music. It's Alice's Attic with Alice Cooper.

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1: What was the first UFO album to feature former Scorpions guitarist Michael Schenker? It was the album Phenomenon. The band recruited Schenker in 1973 when he was only 18 years old, yet already a respected guitarist. In 1974, they hooked up with Leo Lyons from 10 Years After to produce the album.

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I thought UFO was a very underrated band. So here's something from Phenomena. It's Rock Bottom from UFO.

0: We know our time with Alice always goes by far too fast.
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0: But take comfort in the fact Alice's Attic will return tomorrow. Alice's Attic with Alice Cooper.
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0: It's time once again to escape to another world where the rock is always just right. And your seasoned host is never short on stories to share. 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
6: Welcome back to Alice's Attic on August 26th. I'm here in the beautiful city of Paris tonight, Paris. Not the town in Texas, rather the capital of France. I actually have some French blood. I am Vincent de Montfournier, and I'm a direct descendant of Lafayette, seventh cousin, which explains my sword play and my good looks. So, enough about my genetics. Is there ever enough about my genetics? I don't know. There's a big hour coming up, including a Cooper countdown from 1978, plus an email and this day in rock celebrating the greatest band in music history. But now, let's get to the rock.
0: Alice's Attic with Alice Cooper is out on the road.

0: Every week, Cooper's Countdown is heard on great radio stations like this one. What do you got for us, Coop?
1: It was August 26th, 1978. National Lampoon Animal House was the comedic blockbuster of the summer. Pope Paul VI died, and I was buying the O on the Hollywood sign in honor of my friend Groucho Marx. And the charts looked like this. Starting off at number 5, Joe Walsh had a hit solo album while also filling his role with the Eagles. Wow, he went back that far. I didn't really realize he was in the Eagles in 78. Life's Been Good to Me So Far is one of the great singles of all time, I think. At number 4, Bob Seger wrote a song about a Michigan man out of his depths in L.A. with Hollywood Nights. There were plenty of those Hollywood parties around. We went to most of them. The number 3 slot goes to Bruce Springsteen, who is trying to follow up his massive Born to Run success with Badlands. At number 2, the one and only Foreigner with the rock radio staple Hot Blooded. And the number 1 song on this day in 1978 was from one of the greatest rock bands of all time, who were somehow not immune to the effects of disco in the late 70s. Now, if you're going to have a disco song, and you have the Stones doing it, this is one of the most well-disguised disco songs of all time, because it still had the Rolling Stones street attitude. Of course, I'm talking about the Stones and Miss You.

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voices away from the mic for a moment. He went looking for his baseball cards. Did that mannequin just move? Anyway, more rock, then more Alice.

0: Here's another dose of Alice's email on Alice's Attic with Alice Cooper.
1: Alice, it was funny to hear you talking about tattoos. I've got some tattoos I definitely regret. Some ex-girlfriend's names on my chest I would rather not be reminded of. Laser removal is too expensive, and I'm already 62. So the skin is starting to sag everywhere anyway. At this point, there's nothing I can do. What tattoo would you get if you had it done? I actually thought about this. I would have a cross, and it would say, "He died for me, I live for him." That would be the only tattoo I would do. Well, if you want to tell me about your horrible tattoos, and I've seen a lot of horrible tattoos, here's my suggestion, okay? My suggestion is, if you're going to get a tattoo, there should be a new thing called a tattoo guide, where a guy comes to your home, talks to you for a while, gets an idea of who you are, what's going on, like a tattoo artist that would say, this tattoo matches who you are. So don't just get Lemmy, because 30 years from now, they're going to say, who's Lemmy? And you're going to go, I don't remember. I think he was on The Simpsons. Get a tattoo that actually means something to you. Get your kids, you know, your names of your kids. In this world, I don't know if you want to get any girl name or guy name you may hate later on, and you're going to have to get it removed. All right? Well, if you want to tell me about your horrible tattoos, drop me a line at alice@alicesattic.com. I'll be right back with This Day in Rock, so stay right there.
0: There's more Alice after this.
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2: On August 26, 1968, a brand new label called Apple Records debuts the first release, Hey Jude, by the Beatles. Pretty good start. That's a pretty good start. After the death of Brian Epstein in August 1967, the Beatles were on their own. So they decided to start their own label. They announced Apple Records in early 1968 with characteristic Beatle absurdism. John Lennon told a press conference, "We're in the happy position of not needing any more money. So for the first time, the bosses aren't asking us to make money. We've done that bit. It's more of a trick to see if we can get artistic freedom." So here's Apple's first release. I think they probably listened to this and said, "Yeah, that's going to be a hit." Hey Jude.
3: Hey.

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1: Rumors spread around. United takes his time. About to check outside the game. You know what I'm talking about. 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
1: This has been a rough week. Found out Tuesday that Dolly Parton had passed away. Well, Wednesday morning, we found out that actor Tim Curry had died.
2: Terribly sorry, sir, but I'm afraid you're mistaken.
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1: This has been a rough week. Found out Tuesday that Dolly Parton had passed away. 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
1: This has been a rough week. Found out Tuesday that Dolly Parton had passed away. Well, Wednesday morning, we found out that actor Tim Curry had died.
2: Terribly sorry, sir, but I'm afraid you're mistaken.
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0: 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And this. And this. 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
1: This has been a rough week. Found out Tuesday that Dolly Parton had passed away. Well, Wednesday morning, we found out that actor Tim Curry had died.
2: Terribly sorry, sir, but I'm afraid you're mistaken.
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What we've got here is failure to communicate. Some men you just can't reach. So you get what we had here last week, which is the way he wants it. Well, he gets it.

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1: And here he is, Mr. Know-It-All.
0: I don't know about Mr. Know-It-All, but what I don't know, I'm more than willing to make up. See who comes along for the ride with me. Morning Rush with Mike Pastel. Welcome to it. Almost through the work week. Got to get into something, though. Something that's just way too soon for. See if you agree or disagree. Coming up at 6:15 after Def Leppard next. Steve Miller Band rocking me on 99.7 Classic Rock. Good morning.

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0: 99.7 Classic Rock, Def Leppard, Pour Some Sugar on Me. Sugar, not pumpkin spice. But I digress. First, South Valley weather for you today. 95 the high in Visalia this afternoon. 72 outside. Every Starbucks where it's way too soon for pumpkin spice.
1: Just when I think you've said the stupidest thing ever, you keep talking.
0: Apparently not everyone here with the Morning Rush crew agrees. It's too soon. Come on. I think we could agree it's too soon. However, did you see the post that we threw up on our Facebook and Instagram pages yesterday? The day before, on my anniversary, mind you, August 25th, that's when Starbucks decided, yeah, now's the time to start celebrating all things pumpkin spice.
2: Shut up!
0: You see now, yes, that I agree with her. Way too soon to be talking about pumpkin spice and the holidays. There's still

0: cool days left. 95, granted, cooler than it was yesterday. And yes, we'll be in the 80s, upper 80s, but 80s by the time next week rolls around. But I really think it's way too soon.
1: He's a sick, sick man, and we should feel sorry for him.
0: Again, guys, knock it off. What do you think? Check out the meme that the crew put up on our Facebook page, Instagram as well. Is it too soon to start talking pumpkin spice in 2026? 1-559-622-1443. The correct answer is yes, it is too soon, by the way.
2: Traffic is brought to you by Visalia Ford. There's a collision this morning on DeWoody Avenue just east of Fowler. A hit and run on Road 58 at Avenue 376. And a traffic hazard on westbound Manning Avenue just west of Academy. That's debris in the roadway. Keep it safe and slow for the cone zone.
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For the record, just because I say it's way too soon for anything pumpkin spice, all things pumpkin spice, doesn't mean to say I'm also saying it's too soon to start thinking about Oktoberfest. That's beer. Pumpkin spice is coffee. That shows where my priorities are. Got a whole list of things going on today that we're going to celebrate, so we'll get to that list and have some fun with it coming up after Yes. Next, Ozzy. Now, here's Mr. Crowley. 621, 99.7 Classic Rock.

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0: 99.7 Classic Rock with Yes and owner of Lonely Heart, 628. So odd to think, for me at least, John Anderson still with us, but not a member of Yes anymore. There's got to be some drama there that I've yet to uncover. They found a new lead singer that sounds a lot like John Anderson, and he's still doing music, just not with Yes anymore, unfortunately. South Valley weather for today on your Thursday, looking at a high of about 96 in Lemoore later this afternoon. 72 at NAS Lemoore as we speak.
1: 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I never could get the hang of Thursdays.

Yeah, it is Thursday, so what's going on? It's Thursday, August 27th. Well, today we celebrate Just Because Day, which is great. You do something today, anything today. Why did you do that? Well, just because. Seems like a lame excuse. Well, I'm celebrating Just Because Day. There! Nailed them! So do legally anything you want today that won't get you fired and just say you're doing it because it's just because I don't want to get you in too much trouble today just because you want to celebrate. Today is also Tarzan Day, so... obligated to get that in. If you weren't awake before, you're awake now. Happy Tarzan Day. Today is also World Rock, Paper, Scissors Day. I was hoping this morning to get an expert on with us from the World Rock, Paper, Scissors Association.

0: because there really is such a thing. But I noticed on their Facebook page they hadn't posted anything since last year. I called and phones disconnected. I emailed, no one got back to me, so I'm thinking that organization no longer exists. But they used to have tournaments in Las Vegas every year. Yeah, rock, paper, scissor tournaments. So just because today, maybe if you're in a debate with a coworker or something, settle that debate with rock, paper, scissors, and that way you can celebrate a couple things today and then do the Tarzan yell too, whoever wins. And just a few things going on this Thursday, August 27th.
1: The changes in the forecast have begun. Good morning, South Valley. Happy Thursday. Today, increasing clouds and significantly cooler, highs in the mid-90s. Mostly cloudy tonight and warm. Overnight lows in the 60s to low 70s. Mostly cloudy to start the day on Friday, but the skies start to clear. Highs will be in the mid-90s again. And the clouds for the valley will translate to isolated showers in the mountains and foothills, and there is a very slight chance of an isolated sprinkle in those days on the valley floor. For the weekend, clearing and a bit warmer on Saturday, but a cooling trend continues on Sunday and into next week, dipping into the upper 80s. For Visalia, expect a high today of 95, overnight low 68, Hanford's high 96, overnight low 70 degrees. With the Central Valley's most accurate forecast, I'm KC 24 Chief Meteorologist AJ Fox.
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Speaking of Vegas, as we were just a moment ago, you know, in Vegas, you can gamble on just about anything. In fact, dare to say you can gamble on everything. A couple examples of that. Coming up at 6:46 after Led Zeppelin next is Blue Oyster Cult and Burn for You on 99.7 Classic Rock.

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0: 99.7 Classic Rock, Led Zeppelin, and a whole lot of love is 646 on this Thursday morning. South Valley weather getting up to 95. High in Exeter later this afternoon, 72 at the base of Badger Hill right now. Yes, Las Vegas.
1: Okay, talking about Las Vegas.
0: Had a residency in Las Vegas years before I got there, but I did live there for a few years, about 2.5 years, one stint, and then left. Not because I was forced to. Took another job someplace else and went back again, worked someplace else. First time I lived there, though, I was working for a sports radio network. And for a week, while I was looking for an apartment, they actually put me up in a suite at the MGM Grand. And so when I was talking earlier this hour about the World Rock, Paper, Scissors Association, the fact that they had a, had, past tense because I don't think they exist anymore, a tournament there every year for Rock, Paper, Scissors. I know that because that tournament took place at the MGM Grand. Also at the MGM Grand. This proves that you could gamble on anything. When I did live there, for that week I was there, right there as you walked in the main entrance, they had a game you could play. Call It in the Air. I'm not kidding you. There was a guy standing there at a table. You would walk up, put your money on the table. He'd flip a coin in the air, heads or tails, and you had to call it in the air. Proof that Las Vegas, you can gamble on just about anything. I'm gonna give it
2: 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Traffic is brought to you by Visalia Ford. There's a collision this morning on DeWoody Avenue just east of Fowler, a hit and run on Road 58 at Avenue 376, and a traffic hazard on westbound Manning Avenue just west of Academy. That's debris in the roadway. Keep it safe and slow for the cone zone.
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You got the Morning Rush with Mike Pesto. So, got a big one. Birthday today. One of my favorite groups of all time. In fact, if you've been paying close attention. Well, don't want to say too much. We'll get to it. Rise of Rock Anthem in the morning at 7:09. Here's Toto. Hold the line.

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Time for our Rise and Rock Anthem of the Morning. Today, celebrating the birthday, 73rd birthday of one of the most unassuming rock stars on the planet, Alexander Zivojinovich. A name doesn't ring a bell. How about his stage name? Alex Lifeson. Yeah. Guitarist for Rush. You put him in a suit, you wouldn't recognize him walking down the street. The most unassuming rock star I can think of, but does not take anything away from what he's meant to Rush, obviously, and to classic rock music in general. So, went to that resource I usually go to, ultimateclassicrock.com. According to them, the best Alex Lifeson Rush song go all the way back to the beginning, 1974, with our Rise and Rock Anthem of the Morning. That'd be Rush's Working Man on 99.7 Classic Rock.

0: 99.7 Classic Rock, Alexander Zivojinovic. I knew I was going to butcher it. Alexander Zivojinovic. There we go. That's why we call him Alex Lifeson. And Rush, Working Man, your Rise and Rock Anthem of the Morning, 717. So I took a look while we were all listening to that one and just checked out of curiosity where Alex ranks as far as greatest guitarists of all time. According to Guitar World, a while back, they ranked them 8th out of the world's 100 greatest guitarists of all time. Reader's poll had him at number 3, only behind Eddie Van Halen and Brian May. And then there's the Rolling Stone magazine ranking that put him at 98th out of 100. Boy, did they get that one wrong. Your Rise and Rock Anthem of the Morning because of Alexander Zivojinovic's birthday, of course. Alex Lifeson, 73, Rush, and Working Man.
1: Traffic is brought to you by Visalia Ford. There's a collision, no injuries on South Academy and South Avenue. Another on 4th Avenue just north of Denver. And a traffic hazard on Aubrey Road this morning at Millerton Road. Accidents at Elkhorn and Fowler, 180 eastbound at Blythe, and at Road 57 at Avenue 376. Major injuries reported at the accident at DeWoody just east of Fowler. Keep it safe and slow for the cone zones.
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I think we've established it's way, way too soon to start talking about, even thinking about, anything pumpkin spice related. That having been established, that definitely means it's way, way, way too soon to start thinking about and talking about, well, something else. But we'll talk about it anyway for some strange reason. Coming up at 7:30. After Supertramp next, here's Van Halen in Panama on 99.7 Classic Rock.

0: 99.7 Classic Rock, Supertramp, and the Logical Song, 7:30. Got the Morning Rush with Mike Pesto. South Valley weather for you on this Thursday, getting up to 95 as a high in Visalia this afternoon. 72 on Main Street, downtown Visalia, where it will be happening before you realize it. Because even while I will admit, and I do believe, it way too soon to be talking about pumpkin spice, but yet Starbucks, there they are. Earlier this week, August 25th, they started their fall menu. You can get pumpkin spice lattes again now at all Starbucks nationwide, which means if it's too soon to be talking about that, it's too soon to be talking about something else. However, I have said, whenever there's anything on your mind, 1-559-622-1443, whether I want to talk about it or not, give me a call and we'll talk about it.
1: There was a post on Facebook about, you know, the Candy King Christmas Lane Parade in Visalia, the dates and times and everything.
0: Uh-huh.
1: Did you see that?
0: No, I hadn't, but seems a little soon to be talking about Christmas and ho, ho, ho when we haven't even hit Labor Day yet.
1: Well, they took down my post.
0: All right, may regret asking this, but what was your post?
1: Well, my comment was, is it okay if I start putting on my chairs now?
0: I laugh, but someone's probably thinking about doing that this morning, yeah.
1: Yeah.
0: And I know my motto is live and let live, but I've always said the rule should be if you set out chairs ahead of time for the Candy Cane Lane Parade in downtown Visalia, or for any parade for that matter, for every four chairs you put out, you have to have at least one person who stays there the entire time to guard those chairs. Otherwise, those chairs could end up anywhere.
1: Wait till you get my age, you can get really set up.
0: Well, I haven't quite gotten to the phase of my life where I sit on the front porch and yell at people walking by to get off my lawn, but I'm sure that day is coming.
1: Oh, I've already been there and done that.
2: The changes in the forecast have begun. Good morning, South Valley. Happy Thursday. Today, increasing clouds and significantly cooler. Highs in the mid-90s. Mostly cloudy tonight and warm. Overnight lows in the 60s to low 70s. Mostly cloudy to start the day on Friday, but the skies start to clear. Highs will be in the mid-90s again. And the clouds for the valley will translate to isolated showers in the mountains and foothills, and there is a very slight chance of an isolated sprinkle in those days on the valley floor. For the weekend, clearing and a bit warmer on Saturday, but a cooling trend continues on Sunday and into next week, dipping into the upper 80s. For Visalia, expect a high today of 95, overnight low 68, Hanford's high 96, overnight low 70 degrees. With the Central Valley's most accurate forecast, I'm KC24 Chief Meteorologist AJ Fox.
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Whenever Florida makes news, we are there. And they did it once again. 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

99.7 Classic Rock, Sticks and Renegade, 745 Morning Rush with Mike Pesto on this Thursday. South Valley weather, Porterville is where we're hitting this time around. 95 going to be the high, so a little bit cooler than it was yesterday. Quite a bit, actually. 77 in Civic Park right now. Everybody.

0: guys, here's how they'd strum.
1: Time for postcards from Florida, taking you to a video of Florida. Man has been accused of destroying a police bait camera after telling officers that nearby surveillance cameras made him feel as though there was a constant eye on him. Now, you may be wondering, what's a bait camera? Well, take it back a little bit. According to an arrest affidavit, several Flock safety cameras were stolen from the Lockwood Boulevard corridor between July 23rd and August 3rd. So police responded by installing replica cameras that resemble the real devices in their place, the bait cameras. Well, they didn't stop this guy from thinking that was the real deal.

0: So he destroyed them. Now, putting my lawyer hat on for just a second, you could argue he didn't destroy actual bait cameras. Those are fakes. Those are phonies. So it shouldn't be as much of a crime, if it's a crime at all, because, again, keeping a constant eye on it. Again, I don't know what's going to happen with this case. See how much of a book they throw at him, but again, just goes to prove, only in Florida.
1: Traffic is brought to you by Visalia Ford. There's a collision, no injuries on South Academy and South Avenue. Another on 4th Avenue, just north of Denver. And a traffic hazard on Aubrey Road this morning at Millerton Road. Accidents at Elkhorn and Fowler, 180 eastbound at Blythe, and at Road 57 at Avenue 376. Major injuries reported at the accident at DeWoody, just east of Fowler. Keep it safe and slow for the cone zones.
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The call about Visalia's Candy Cane Lane Parade aside, if there is anything on your mind you want to talk about, even is it about that, that's fine too. Call anytime. Love to hear from you. Morning Rush crew, and I get a little bored in the studio every once in a while. 1-559-622-1443. 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

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Found out this morning, actually, you know, we lost Dolly Parton and Tim Curry. Found out we lost them on the same day. And both at the age of 80. But with Dolly in particular, she was universally loved. Who's universally loved that we better not lose next? Any names come to mind? Talk about it coming up at 8:11. 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

0: 99.7 Classic Rock, Fleetwood Mac, and Go Your Own Way, 8:11. You got the Morning Rush with Mike Pesto. So, rough week, obviously, with the passing of Tim Curry and Dolly Parton, both at the age of 80, and found out this morning they both passed on the same day. But I started thinking, especially with the passing of Dolly Parton, universally loved, even if you weren't a fan of country, I never heard anyone have a bad thing to say about Dolly Parton. Somehow she found that sweet spot. She was just loved by all. Betty White was also in that category. But I did start thinking about that. Is there any universally loved artist, celebrity still with us? Stevie Nicks, Fleetwood Mac maybe falls into that category for you. If there's a name that comes to mind, someone that better not be next to go, because the world would be a lot worse without him. 1-559-622-1443. I wonder if I asked, I hate even suggesting this, but asking ChatGPT that question. So let me. All right. So with Dolly Parton now no longer with us, are there any universally loved celebrities still alive?
1: Oh, sure, because the universe is just brimming with universally loved celebrities who haven't done something to annoy everyone by now. I mean, Tom Hanks is still clinging on to that nice guy image, Betty White, despite being practically a national treasure, had already passed a few years back. So I guess we just have to wait for the next saintly celebrity to not betray us.
0: All right, nothing from ChatGPT. Any name rings a bell? Any celebrity you would hate to see go next because they are just universally loved? 1-559-622-1443.
2: 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There's a collision, no injuries on South Academy and South Avenue. Another on 4th Avenue just north of Denver. And a traffic hazard on Aubrey Road this morning at Millerton Road. Accidents at Elkhorn and Fowler, 180 eastbound at Blythe, and at Road 57 at Avenue 376. Major injuries reported at the accident at DeWoody just east of Fowler. Keep it safe and slow for the cone zones.
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0: 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Dolly Parton was described as a living legend when she was still with us. Universally loved by all. Is there anyone still with us that falls in that category as far as you're concerned? 1-559-622-1443.
1: Hey, how about Dick Van Dyke? Gonna turn 100 or just did?
0: Yes, he just did turn 100, I want to say, back in December of last year. Definitely should be on that list. But all the movies that he did with Disney and obviously the Dick Van Dyke Show as well absolutely belongs on that list.
1: All right, have a good day.
0: Appreciate the call. You got one? Call me. 1-559-622-1443. 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

0: 99.7 Classic Rock, Eagles and the Long Run, 826. You got the Morning Rush with Mike Pesto with the passing of Dolly Parton earlier this week, the age of 80. I can't think of any celebrity that was more loved universally than her right now. But it does beg the question, are there any other artists, actors, musicians that come to mind when it comes to being universally loved? Or who would you not want to see go next? Just got a call about Ann Wilson. Yes, there's one that maybe not the top of everyone's mind, but just finished up an album, I believe, which is going to come out late this year or early next year. So that came to mind with someone. So many names kind of escape me right now, but especially with classic rock, talking about some of the biggest names on the planet when it comes to music. So any names come to mind for you? 1-559-622-1443.
1: George Strait.
0: Yes, especially in the world of country, doesn't get much bigger than George Strait. He had that huge farewell tour a few years back, but he still gets on stage every once in a while and gives fans everything he's got. So yeah, I would definitely have him in that category.
1: Better mention him. Eric Clapton's another one. Come on.
0: Yes, and I mentioned him yesterday, and knowing that Dolly Parton was 80 and Tim Curry was 80, that Eric Clapton is 80 as well. So we better not lose him anytime soon.
1: No, we better not.
0: Appreciate the call. 1-559-622-1443. Another two that come to mind. And can you imagine Mick Jagger passing or Robert Plant? Stones and Led Zeppelin coming up on 99.7 Classic Rock.
2: The changes in the forecast have begun. Good morning, South Valley. Happy Thursday. Today, increasing clouds and significantly cooler. Highs in the mid-90s. Mostly cloudy tonight and warm. Overnight lows in the 60s to low 70s. Mostly cloudy to start the day on Friday, but the skies start to clear. Highs will be in the mid-90s again. And the clouds for the valley will translate to isolated showers in the mountains and foothills, and there is a very slight chance of an isolated sprinkle in those days on the valley floor. For the weekend, clearing and a bit warmer on Saturday, but a cooling trend continues on Sunday and into next week, dipping into the upper 80s. For Visalia, expect a high today of 95, overnight low 68, Hanford's high 96, overnight low 70 degrees. With the Central Valley's most accurate forecast, I'm KC24 Chief Meteorologist AJ Fox.
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99.7 Classic Rock. I think, legally speaking, we've established it is too soon. Way, way too soon to be thinking about, talking about anything pumpkin spice. That having been established, there is one aspect of Halloween it's not too soon to start thinking about and talking about.

But you know what that aspect is coming up. 8:45. Get to it after Pink Floyd. Next, it's Led Zeppelin, Over the Hills and Far Away. 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

0: 99.7 Classic Rock, Pink Floyd, and Comfortably Numb. I think legally we've established it's illegal to talk about, even think about anything pumpkin spice, but not too soon to start thinking about talking about one aspect of Halloween. Time for another load of dirty laundry. What aspect of Halloween would that be? Well, that would be this.
1: Let the madness begin!
2: Bow before Ozzy Osbourne, the Prince of Darkness. One nightmare of many, only at Universal Halloween Horror Nights.
0: Yes, it's officially happening. There have been some rumblings, some rumors for a while, but yes, now we know the dates as well. And what they're calling it, Universal Studios, the event is being called Ozzy, Prince of Darkness Haunted House in Hollywood, September 3rd through the 1st. If you don't want to know what's going to be going on with it, close your ears like 30 seconds. But for everyone else, you're going to have lots of stuff in this. There's going to be, let's see, iconic moments spanning more than four decades of music, imagery, and storytelling. Zones include a ride on the crazy train, a dungeon holding patient number 9, a graveyard hiding a werewolf, Ozzy on his throne, the same throne that he used in his final concert, and a reboot of the classic incident, a bat biting off the head of a human, because we knew at some point they would get the revenge. Again, if you want to be there for it, Universal Studios Hollywood, September 3rd through November 1st.
3: 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There's a collision, no injuries on South Academy and South Avenue. Another on 4th Avenue just north of Denver. And a traffic hazard on Aubrey Road this morning at Millerton Road. Accidents at Elkhorn and Fowler, 180 eastbound at Blythe, and at Road 57 at Avenue 376. Major injuries reported at the accident at DeWoody just east of Fowler. Keep it safe and slow for the cone zones.
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And to help you get through this Thursday with a 40-minute Classic Rock block, I'm going to kick that off later this hour. I know there's something you got to hear in that to get you through this Thursday. If there is, give me a ring, let me know. 1-559-622-1443. 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

0: 99.7 Classic Rock, Offspring, and Self-Esteem. You got the Morning Rush with Mike Pesto. I suppose I'm the one who opened myself up to this by letting you know you can call in anytime when there's ever anything on your mind at 1-559-622-1443. And while we did establish this morning, it is too soon to start talking about, even thinking about anything pumpkin spice. It's not too soon to start talking about and thinking about this.
1: There was a post on Facebook about, you know, the Candy King Christmas Lane Parade by Saya, the dates and times and everything.
0: Uh-huh.
1: Did you see that?
0: No, I hadn't, but seems a little soon to be talking about Christmas and ho, ho, ho when we haven't even hit Labor Day yet.
1: Well, they took down my post.
0: All right, I may regret asking this, but what was your post?
1: Well, my comment was, is it okay if I start putting on my chairs now?
0: I laugh, but someone's probably thinking about doing that this morning, yeah.
1: Yeah.
0: And I know my motto is live and let live, but I've always said the rule should be if you set out chairs ahead of time for the Candy Cane Lane Parade in downtown Visalia, or for any parade for that matter, for every four chairs you put out, you have to have at least one person who stays there the entire time to guard those chairs. Otherwise, those chairs could end up anywhere.
1: Wait till you get my age, you're really set up.
0: Well, I haven't quite gotten to the phase of my life where I sit on the front porch and yell at people walking by to get off my lawn, but I'm sure that day is coming.
1: Oh, I've already been there and done that.
0: Appreciate the phone call. Again, 1-559-622-1443. Also got a request for some Lou Reed, so we'll take a little walk on the wild side next.
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7: The changes in the forecast have begun. Good morning, South Valley. Happy Thursday. Today, increasing clouds and significantly cooler, highs in the mid-90s. Mostly cloudy tonight and warm. Overnight lows in the 60s to low 70s. Mostly cloudy to start the day on Friday, but the skies start to clear. Highs will be in the mid-90s again. And the clouds for the valley will translate to isolated showers in the mountains and foothills, and there is a very slight chance of an isolated sprinkle in those days on the valley floor. For the weekend, clearing and a bit warmer on Saturday, but a cooling trend continues on Sunday and into next week, dipping into the upper 80s. For Visalia, expect a high today of 95, overnight low 68, Hanford's high 96, overnight low 70 degrees. With the Central Valley's most accurate forecast, I'm KC 24 Chief Meteorologist AJ Fox.
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everybody had to pay and pay. A hustle here and a hustle there. New York City is the place where they said, hey babe, take a walk on the wild side.

15 for a day. Then I guess she had to crash. Valium would have helped that patch. I said, hey babe, take a walk on the wild side. I said, hey honey,

0: 99.7 Classic Rock, Ram Jam, and Black Betty, 934. Today is celebrating Just Because Day, so do something, I guess. Just because. Also today, Tarzan Day, so... at some point, just break that out in a casual conversation. World Rock, Paper, Scissors Day. Now, there's a way you could celebrate all three. If you get in a debate with a coworker of yours, maybe a buddy, just because, you can solve that debate with a game of rock, paper, scissors, and whoever wins busts out the Tarzan. And that way you celebrate all three. Celebrating 40 minutes of classic rock for you, and then some, with Scorpions on the way, Pink Floyd, Foreigner next, my 99.7 Classic Rock.
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Coming up tomorrow morning, let you know about a few things going on here in the South Valley this weekend you may want to be a part of. Also posted something on my personal Facebook page this week, and based on the reaction it got there, I think it's something I need to bring up here, so I guess it will. Coming up tomorrow morning. Jonah's up next. Scorpions, rocking like a hurricane on 99.7 Classic Rock.

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That's the way to start off our 10 o'clock hour. Pat Benatar, Heartbreaker, and morning, I'm Jonah Denz Hamilton. Got that blood moon tonight and Sunday, bloody Sunday, you too, on 99.7 Classic Rock That Rocks.

Loving some Steve Miller there. And happy birthday on last Tuesday to singer Rob Halford of Judas Priest. Here's to a great year ahead from 99.7 Classic Rock that rocks.

0: A lot of love there from Ozzy on 99.7 Classic Rock. It looks like it's going to be hard to see tonight's blood moon eclipse here because of clouds tonight. It's on from about 7:20 till 11 o'clock with about 96% coverage of the moon at 9:12. But, you know, you've got a good backup online, right? You can stream the Time and Date YouTube channel. That's going to be doing it in real time. 7 to 11 tonight. And I'm Jonah, Brian Adams, all queued up to rock ya coming up.
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5: The changes in the forecast have begun. Good morning, South Valley. Happy Thursday. Today, increasing clouds and significantly cooler. Highs in the mid-90s. Mostly cloudy tonight and warm. Overnight lows in the 60s to low 70s. Mostly cloudy to start the day on Friday, but the skies start to clear. Highs will be in the mid-90s again. And the clouds for the valley will translate to isolated showers in the mountains and foothills, and there is a very slight chance of an isolated sprinkle in those days on the valley floor. For the weekend, clearing and a bit warm.

0: warmer on Saturday, but a cooling trend continues on Sunday and into next week, dipping into the upper 80s. For Visalia, expect a high today of 95, overnight low 68, Hanford's high 96, overnight low 70 degrees. With the Central Valley's most accurate forecast, I'm KC24 Chief Meteorologist AJ Fox.
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0: It's AC/DC on 99.7 Classic Rock, back when they had Bon Scott singing with them, and fans thought their name stood for Antichrist Devil's Child. Oh, even in the 70s, conspiracies got around. You know, I caught a clip of them the other day addressing that in an interview, and I think it was Malcolm Young who said, it was on our sister's sewing machine. You know, electricity? No drama, just the facts. I'm glad their latest tour is going so well. Massive audiences everywhere, I just read. I'm Jonah. Let's get into a 40-minute classic rock block with Skid Row, who starred in Aerosmith and Tom Petty.
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I'm Jonah with some sweet emotion. 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

That's one of those That's Life kind of songs. The Cars. And it's Thursday. Going to take a look at what new movies are coming to preview in theaters after Supertramp and Guns N' Roses on 99.7 Classic Rock.

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Guns N' Roses on 99.7 Classic Rock. And it's off to the movies tonight for the Thursday previews. And you owe it to yourself to see the live-action animated comedy Coyote vs. Acme. I mean, Warner Brothers shelved this thing after it was all done as a tax write-off 4 years ago. And thank Ketchup Entertainment for bringing it to the screen. 95% from Rotten Tomatoes. And then there's the Ridley Scott post-apocalyptic sci-fi drama The Dog Star. It's expected to maybe outdo

0: Coyote versus Acme, regardless of it only scoring a 35%. I'm Jonah. The drama's on with Bon Jovi coming up next.
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8: The changes in the forecast have begun. Good morning, South Valley. Happy Thursday. Today, increasing clouds and significantly cooler, highs in the mid-90s. Mostly cloudy tonight and warm. Overnight lows in the 60s to low 70s. Mostly cloudy to start the day on Friday, but the skies start to clear. Highs will be in the mid-90s again. And the clouds for the valley will translate to isolated showers in the mountains and foothills, and there is a very slight chance of an isolated sprinkle in those days on the valley floor. For the weekend, clearing and a bit warmer on Saturday, but a cooling trend continues on Sunday and into next week, dipping into the upper 80s. For Visalia, expect a high today of 95, overnight low 68, Hanford's high 96, overnight low 70 degrees. With the Central Valley's most accurate forecast, I'm KC24 Chief Meteorologist AJ Fox.
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0: on You, a 99.7 classic rock. That's hard. Yeah, go ahead and do that. Get crazy. It's National Just Because Day, and we're supposed to do something spontaneous. Oh, you know what just popped into my mind? Do something to my coffee, you know, put some kind of spice in it, add some cinnamon or brown sugar, syrup. Maple syrup, yeah, but definitely not onion or garlic. Hey, at work with me, Jonah, and a 40-minute classic rock block is ready. In the mood for some Jimi Hendrix? Great. It's coming up after Pearl Jam kicks it off.
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Def Leppard for your Thursday. And hi, I'm Jonah with Eric Clapton and Ginger Baker and Jack Bruce. 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

Ah, the Scorpions, and a happy early birthday to their founder, Rudolph Schenker. He's celebrating on the 31st, and you're about to rock with Brian Johnson and AC/DC on 99.7 Classic Rock That Rocks.

0: Detroit Rock City, KISS 99.7 Classic Rock, on National Just Because Day, which encourages us to do something spontaneous. And last hour, I thought, I'm going to try some maple syrup as a sweetener in my coffee. And you know what? It's pretty nice. And a little lower in glycemic index than white sugar, so a little healthier, too. Which means now I can be spontaneous and get a double cheeseburger for lunch. I mean, since I'm ahead of myself in the health department already, huh? Hey, I'm Jonah. Let's go home with Eddie Money coming up next.
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7: It's going to be a different kind of forecast in the South Valley. Good afternoon, everyone. Happy Thursday. Increasing clouds, significantly cooler today with highs in the mid-90s. Mostly cloudy tonight and still pretty warm with overnight lows in the 60s to low 70s. Mostly cloudy to start the day on Friday, but the skies start clearing and highs will be in the mid-90s. I should also mention, the clouds for the valley for the next couple of days could translate to isolated showers in the mountains and foothills. There is also a slight chance, very slight chance, that one of those isolated sprinkles could end up on the valley floor. Clearing and a bit warmer for Saturday, but a cooling trend continues through the weekend and highs drop into the upper 80s by early next week. For Tulare, expect an overnight low of 68, Friday's high 96. In Lemoore, overnight low 69, and on Friday also 96 degrees. With the Central Valley's most accurate forecast, I'm KC24 Chief Meteorologist A.J. Fox.
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Good rockin' from Motley Crue on 99.7 Classic Rock. And you're going to get into some good live rockin' at the Rawhide Music Festival. And you know that is going to be hot. That's Slaughter with opening band Rocket Queen and their tribute to Guns N' Roses. Saturday, October 24th, Valley Strong Ballpark. We're going to be out there with our Gruppetti Automotive family, on-deck partners, and, of course, the Rawhide. And I'm Jonah. Hey,

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He sounds so happy with that one, huh? 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

0: The opening track from Lynyrd Skynyrd's Street Survivors album on 99.7 Classic Rock. You know, our morning guy, Mike Pesto, was saying how the recent losses of our favorite celebrities, you know, Frank Beard from ZZ Top and Dolly Parton and Tim Curry, makes us worry about losing even more. And BuzzFeed today listed some that I'm betting you're going to agree with. First of all, our 100-year-olds, Dick Van Dyke and Mel Brooks. And then in their 90s, William Shatner, Carol Burnett, and Julie Andrews. But wait, they left out Willie Nelson. How could they do that? He should be up at the top at 93. And you're like, yeah, Jonah. All right, you ready for some Aerosmith? Great, they're coming up next.
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3: It's going to be a different kind of forecast in the South Valley. Good afternoon, everyone. Happy Thursday. Increasing clouds, significantly cooler today with highs in the mid-90s. Mostly cloudy tonight and still pretty warm with overnight lows in the 60s to low 70s. Mostly cloudy to start the day on Friday, but the skies start clearing and highs will be in the mid-90s. I should also mention, the clouds for the valley for the next couple of days could translate to isolated showers in the mountains and foothills. There is also a slight chance, very slight chance, that one of those isolated sprinkles could end up on the valley floor. Clearing and a bit warmer for Saturday, but a cooling trend continues through the weekend and highs drop into the upper 80s by early next week. For Tulare, expect an overnight low of 68, Friday's high 96. In Lemoore, overnight low 69 and on Friday also 96 degrees. With the Central Valley's most accurate forecast, I'm KC24 Chief Meteorologist AJ Fox.
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0: Tom Petty and the Heartbreakers, and it's 99.7 Classic Rock. Hey, I'm Jonah. You know I'm here from 10 till 3 with your tunes. And then at 3, it's the Blazy Show. And Blazy's got a couple of favorite features. In the 5 o'clock hour, you get his blues news and just a minute comedy. They're great. And a 40-minute classic rock block is ready to play with Jay Giles ready to kick it off.
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All right, Greg Kinn getting our 2 o'clock hour off the ground. And at 6 o'clock tonight, you get Alice Cooper with his Alice's Attic show. Actually, you got Alice right now on 99.7 Classic Rock That Rocks.

It's Don Henley going solo, and it's Thursday. Got to take a look at what new movies are previewing in theaters after Foreigner and Kansas on 99.7 Classic Rock that rocks.

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0: is Blowing Away in the Wind, Kansas on 99.7 Classic Rock. And it's Thursday, so we got a couple of movies that are previewing in theaters tonight. Start off with one that should be pretty good. It's the live-action animated comedy Coyote vs. Acme. Warner Brothers shelved this thing after it was all done as a tax write-off 4 years ago, and thank Ketchup Entertainment for bringing it to the screen. 95% from Rotten Tomatoes. And then there's the Ridley Scott post-apocalyptic sci-fi drama, The Dog Stars. It's expected to maybe outdo Coyote vs. Acme, regardless of it only scoring a 35%. And I'm Jonah, Van Halen Channel's Roy Orbison, coming up next.
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6: It's going to be a different kind of forecast in the South Valley. Good afternoon, everyone. Happy Thursday. Increasing clouds, significantly cooler today with highs in the mid-90s. Mostly cloudy tonight and still pretty warm with overnight lows in the 60s to low 70s. Mostly cloudy to start the day on Friday, but the skies start clearing and highs will be in the mid-90s. I should also mention, the clouds for the valley for the next couple of days could translate to isolated showers in the mountains and foothills. There is also a slight chance, very slight chance, that one of those isolated sprinkles could end up on the valley floor. Clearing and a bit warmer for Saturday, but a cooling trend continues through the weekend and highs drop into the upper 80s by early next week. For Tulare, expect an overnight low of 68, Friday's high 96. In Lemoore, overnight low 69, and on Friday also 96 degrees. With the Central Valley's most accurate forecast, I'm KC24 Chief Meteorologist AJ Fox.
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0: favorite from Guns N' Roses on 99.7 Classic Rock. It looks like it's going to be hard to see tonight's blood moon eclipse here because of clouds tonight. It's on from about 7:20 till 11 o'clock with about 96% coverage of the moon at 9:12. But, you know, you've got a good backup online, right? You can stream the Time and Date YouTube channel. That's going to be doing it in real time, 7 to 11 tonight. And I'm Jonah. 40-minute Classic Rock Block is ready to kick off with Sticks and then the Cars.
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Ah, if only you had more time, huh? 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
1: That's a quick one. Blaze's show kicking off with Tom Petty and the Heartbreakers. Don't do me like that. Hey, coming up, I've got Molly Hatchet. And a couple of those guys came on my show one morning and performed live with me. I ended up playing part of the lead on Dreams, which is originally from the Allman Brothers, but that's a side story. So if you would like to see that performance, it's up on my YouTube channel called The Blazy Show. Yeah, I'm ripping it on my Fender Strat. 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It keeps me motivated. I got to get back to posting more stuff on that. 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Molly Hatchet coming up next.
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0: 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Hey, I was so focused with some tribute stuff to Dolly Parton on yesterday's show, I didn't get to this clip, and it's just too much fun to listen to. Meteorologist from Maine just lost it during the telecast on Sunday. 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
1: Sorry, we're having a little bit of a scene off screen, and resulting in the chance for a

0: You have bands of storms in some spots. We gotta finish up this weather right now. I've never had this happen before. Oh, jeez. All right, let me get it together real quick. Josh, please take it.
1: What happened to professionalism, Patrick? Thanks, buddy.
2: Begging the news guy to take control. Love it. You know what else I found very funny? The CEO of Flock Safety went on Fox News begging for a national compromise between privacy and public safety as his company faces growing backlash over its AI surveillance and tracking. Here's Garrett Langley.
3: I value my privacy. My family values their privacy. My employees value their privacy. But what we're talking about is safety as well. And so I think when people talk about just one of these, privacy or safety, they're prioritizing the wrong thing. And what we have to prioritize as a country is compromise. How do we have our safety and how do we balance privacy?
2: Weatherman, what do you think of that? I agree, man. The CEO of Flock Safety. 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Coming up in 10 minutes, something much more fun. You're going to get to hear John Lennon and Paul McCartney work on Day Tripper together. 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
5: Traffic brought to you by Visalia for 1900 block of 216 eastbound. Look out for some construction going on right there. Everything else looking good in the South Valley. Colingo West Side, 198 South Siskiyou Avenue, report of a fire. Fresno trouble spots, North Moroa Avenue at West Mesa Avenue, a hit and run with no injuries. A crash at 180 at South Garfield. We got a hit and run there as well. 168 westbound Ashland Avenue, off ramp, a smash. A crash at North J Street at West Cartmill. Just popping up. Look out for a car fire there. It's North J Street, West Cartmill. Everything else moving along nicely. Click it or ticket, buckle up, make it an easy commute. Randy Hendricks here with traffic.
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1: Well, if you know the Blazes show well, you know that I am a huge Beatles fan, and they just released a work in progress recording of John and Paul working out Day Tripper at John's house. It was before they came up with the classic riff. Take a listen to this. It's like you're a fly on the wall at John's house as they worked on a future classic.

0: what's interesting about it is John singing the first lines each time, but when they recorded the record, Paul would begin.
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0: The rare recording will be part of a reissue of Rubber Soul out on October 2nd. 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
4: Traffic brought to you by Kaweah Health, South Valley, 216 East Tulare. Look out for some construction going on. 19,000 block of Orange Belt Drive. Look out for an unknown injury accident there. North Westwood Street at West North Grand Avenue, a smash. Trouble spots in Fresno, South Elm Avenue at East Mountain.

0: the mid-90s. Mostly cloudy tonight and still pretty warm with overnight lows in the 60s to low 70s. Mostly cloudy to start the day on Friday, but the skies start clearing and highs will be in the mid-90s. I should also mention the clouds for the valley for the next couple of days could translate to isolated showers in the mountains and foothills. There is also a slight chance, very slight chance, that one of those isolated sprinkles could end up on the valley floor. Clearing and a bit warmer for Saturday, but a cooling trend continues through the weekend and highs drop into the upper 80s by early next week. For Tulare, expect an overnight low of 68, Friday's high 96. In Lemoore, overnight low 69 and on Friday also 96 degrees. With the Central Valley's most accurate forecast, I'm KC24 Chief Meteorologist AJ Fox.
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1: Rumors spreading around in that Texas town about the shack outside the game. You know what I'm talking about. Just let me know if you're gonna go to that whole mile on the range. They got a lot of nice girls.

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1: This is not headline news. Dolly Parton recorded a secret song that won't be released for another 20 years. Meaning when it does come out, it'll probably have to compete with the next Guns N' Roses album. Meta has agreed to restrict access to children and teenagers on Facebook, Instagram, Threads, and WhatsApp. A story so big, it's all the children and teenagers are talking about on TikTok. Amazon expanded drone delivery to 500 cities. So if Doritos fall from the sky, and you didn't just smoke strong weed, your city's one of them. And Eddie Murphy's son launched his stand-up career. See him tonight at Catch a Rising Nepo. This is not headline news for the Blasey Show. 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

0: 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And if you are a fan of Universal Studios Hollywood and their Halloween Horror Nights, they have unveiled an Ozzy Osbourne Prince of Darkness haunted house. And I have the teaser.
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0: Ozzy Osbourne's Prince of Darkness attraction at Universal Hollywood opens a week from today. So there's some classic rock for you. Also classic, a new competition show on Netflix based on Willy Wonka. 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
4: Traffic's brought to you by Visalia Ford. Eastbound 198 at Mooney, look out for some debris in the road. 196 at 198, a non-injury accident occurring there. And 99 northbound at Prosperity Avenue, there's something stuck on the side of the road there. It's like a car. And 41 at I-5 southbound, look out for some debris there. 198 at Wortham Street, a major injury accident over in the Kalinga area. Avenue 198 Orange Belt Drive, so we're getting an unknown injury accident there. Fresno 180 eastbound at 168, a report of a fire. And 180 westbound to 41 connector. Look out for a car stuck there. Click on our ticket, buckle up, make it an easy drive this afternoon. It's Randy Hendricks here with traffic.
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Blaze the show with the Scorpions as we rock through the end of a Thursday workday. Luckily, cooling down this weekend. Let's get into Led Zeppelin. 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
2: Blazy Show. I always say it's all cyclical. What is old is new again. I've got part of the trailer of the new Netflix competition show called Wonka. They used AI to recreate Gene Wilder's voice. He was Willy Wonka in the original movie, which dates back to 1971. Wow. Here's part of the trailer.
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2: 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What I think is cool about that is, how long has it been since that guy got a phone call like that? Hey, you're one of the original Oompa Loompas. We got a show. We want you in it. Good for him.
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8: Traffic brought to you by Kaweah Health, South Valley, 216 East Tulare. Look out for some construction going on. 19,000 block of Orange Belt Drive. Look out for an unknown injury accident there. Northwestwood Street at West North Grand Avenue, a smash. Trouble spots in Fresno, South Elm Avenue at East Mountain View Avenue. Look out for a crash. Look out for a car stuck on the side of the road at West Shaw Avenue and North Maroa and East Goodfellow Avenue.

0: 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It's Randy Hendricks here with traffic.
1: It's going to be a different kind of forecast in the South Valley. Good afternoon, everyone. Happy Thursday. Increasing clouds, significantly cooler today with highs in the mid-90s. Mostly cloudy tonight and still pretty warm with overnight lows in the 60s to low 70s. Mostly cloudy to start the day on Friday, but the skies start clearing and highs will be in the mid-90s. I should also mention, the clouds for the valley for the next couple of days could translate to isolated showers in the mountains and foothills. There is also a slight chance, very slight chance, that one of those isolated sprinkles could end up on the valley floor. Clearing and a bit warmer for Saturday, but a cooling trend continues through the weekend and highs drop into the upper 80s by early next week. For Tulare, expect an overnight low of 68, Friday's high 96. In Lemoore, overnight low 69 and on Friday also 96 degrees. With the Central Valley's most accurate forecast, I'm KC24 Chief Meteorologist AJ Fox.
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